Be obsessed with how you look like. Let your skin react. Proof your body to feel beautiful. Don't take yourself off the grid. Go to a beach, go to a park, go to a cafe. Don't talk to a stranger.

action, no acting, the real wins right now, like back then. This is bigger than the video and chrome rims, bigger than your fresh goose, your fresh trim and your fresh tins. We comprehend this more than a march within, but for sure, without a doubt, right now, that's where we're starting. The string cutter, bubble rupture, watch it change, usher all that shit you see out there, it just makes fodder. It's a new day, brother, I'm a long runner with the stamina, to the end, watch him sprint proper. Machete in hand, path chopper, we take lead from last honor, your honor. They want a buck breaker, brother. We want to ride the post to lose high. For all to see to make you shake till your knees shudder. You don't want to be the next, brother. It's straight taking off next, brother.

So they ain't rushing in here with no new turntables and shit, so I don't know. Because these motherfuckers need a gurney.

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I'm not only this fairy, you see, follow me to the after hour, I'll be

there's a lot of people out there that are pretending that they're trying to offer up inspiration or a true, honest account of their experiences, but really what they're trying to do is say something that's going to get likes.

her keys in her bag, her earbuds full blast to drown out the birds' disposition downcast. And she'll call it bliss. They said beware.

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We're gonna rock, rock this joint, we're gonna rock, rock this joint, we're gonna rock.

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They took her down to the police station and sent for the matron to examine all the clothes that she had on. The matron examined with care. She even made her pull down her long hair. She searched till

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She said she had an incentive if she could find their watch if given privilege to divest Miss Nelda entirely and search her as if she was crazy. The search was such, so they

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Rock on!

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It's a fact, Easy and Jens, they be rocking the show. The dynamic DJ duo on the ones and twos, electro.

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And then you gotta give us that respect.

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5: 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Ihr hört Radio Loro auf 90,2.